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that. Collaboration. The song will apparently appear on MGK's new rap album. It's called Fix Your Face. It's on the rock station Z93.

Evanescence was at Pine Knob Music Theater this past Sunday. Another one of those Sunday rock shows. I know we gave a ton of tickets away to it. Their latest single is Who Will You Follow?

0: Jericho is back to tame the seven seas for his seventh Rock and Wrestling Rager. And we're sending one winner and a guest straight into the madness. Sail from Miami to Bimini aboard the Norwegian Jewel this November for four wild days of slams, jams, laughs, and chaos. 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
6: Across the country right now, at this very moment, there are probably arguments taking place about who's doing more of the housework, the homework, the shuttling of kids from this activity to that. It's true. By and large, women do more of this than men. But doesn't have to be that way. And if you and your spouse can level that playing field, it's going to make both of you and your kids happier. Psychologist Yelena Kecmanovic says, this might be how you get there. As hard as it might be at first, try to think of your partner like a teammate, not an adversary. Learn how to do some of the chores your partner does to get a better understanding of how much effort something takes. And finally, take the time to acknowledge what the other person is doing. And every now and then, even express your appreciation. That'll go a long way. I'm Dr. Sanjay Gupta, helping you live a better life.
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It's been a busy week. Happy to put a bow on it here on a Saturday night. House of Hair with Dee Snider coming up at the top of the hour. 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
3: Americans, Canadians, and immigrants of all religions and creeds, come on in and share in the old school mayhem. Are you ready to rip it up? I'm talking teeth-shattering, ear-ringing music so loud, there ought to be a name for it. Hey, there is. It's heavy friggin' metal, baby. I'm D. Snyder, and it's about to get hot and hairy in here. I got nothing but the hardest from Quiet Riot, the Nuge, Tesla, and more. So are you ready for it? Well then, get in, sit down, shut up, and start banging. This is the House of Hair. Let's bang our way out of the box with a request submitted at houseofhaironline.com from Sebastian in Belton, Missouri. He listens to the HOH online. Check it out. D, I'm in a band, and I love to get psyched for a long jam session by listening to this song. I haven't heard it on the radio in a long time, and it would really kick off my jam perfectly if you could play it for me. Well, this is a great one to sing along with. The House of Hair is officially on the air with Yankee Rose from David Lee Roth. Crank it up!

You know you're in the House of Hair now. This is Decider, and let's keep this chairman thing going with something that's going to sting. But you're going to love it. Let's keep it going with the sting of the scorpions. Don't believe her. You're in my house, headbangers. Go ahead. Be as lewd and loud as you like. In other words, turn this mother up!

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0: That was for all you lucky suckers out there hanging in the hot tub with a beautiful girl as you listen to the H.O.H. More specifically, it went out to Monty and Michelle, who are soaking their cares away as they bang away amongst the bubbles. And I do mean a bang. So, are you looking for someone to hang and bang with? Well, check out the House of Hair Facebook page for some like-minded metal fiends and like away. All right, I'm back in a sec with my request of the week. The House of Hair will be right back.
1: You're tuned. You're tuned to the House of Hair.
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14: 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Body weight workouts, when you do them the right way, can be really effective. Strength and conditioning specialist Dana Santis told us, with body weight training, you create progressive overload by changing joint angles, adding instability, or choosing more challenging variations of the same exercise. Two other factors driving progressive overload are time under tension and muscular fatigue. That means the amount of time your muscles are engaged during a movement, the slower the movement, the harder it will be until you reach the point where you can't do another rep with good form. You want to stop before you collapse. Also, remember this, pay attention to your breath. So important. Breathe out when you exert force. I'm Dr. Sanjay Gupta, helping you live a better life.
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15: 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This one came in from Elvin Posey in New Orleans, listening to WKBU Bayou 95.7. He says, D, I've been a Y&T fan since the 70s and saw them many times. They always blew me away. I saw Y&T open for Twisted Sister in 1984, and it was one of the best shows by both bands I ever saw. I was headbanging so hard, I cut my arm and had to get stitches after the show and still have the scar. I wear my battle scar proudly. If you could play something from that era from Y&T, I'd really appreciate it. Show all the Y&T versions what they've been missing out on. Thanks again for all the years of great music. I'm so happy that I've discovered a real rock show for real rock fans. All right, Elvin, if you're leaving it up to me, let's play something that honors all the good folks down in New Orleans who suffered through Hurricane Katrina way back when, and especially those who are still feeling the effects today. Those are scars that will never go away. I pulled

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is where the hair is. Never mind that rat chewing on your mullet. That was Lay It Down from your favorite metal rodents, Rat, right there on the House of Hair. I'm Dee Snider, and this next one is for all you crazies who listen each and every week. I am humbled by your loyalty and, well, your good taste. You're welcome. This is a HOH killer clone that you didn't even know was a killer clone from Quiet Riot. It's Mama, We're All Crazy Now. 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

0: way you are. You're in the House of Hair, baby. 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I'm Dee Snider. Damn glad to meet you. 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More HOH is up after this. 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
22: What time is it? It's time to make the metal. It's the House of Hair.
0: I know you're hanging out, car stereos cranked, the cooler cold ones in the back, and you're ready to tear things up. Well, at least we are in our minds. You're tuned into the House of Aaron. I'm Dee Snider with a sweet set of metal to scratch your itch and kick off the rust. I just gave you a hint to all three songs coming up. So let's roll. This is the Cult's Sweet Soul Sister. Crank it up!

0: going all the way back to 1977. Sin after Sin album for Diamonds and Rust from Judas Priest. This is the HOH. 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
6: It's D. Snyder. 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
7: Head banging in the HOH. That goes together like Aquanet and Maybelline. Like Slash in a leather top hat. Like Gene Simmons and insanely inappropriate tweets. I'm D. Snyder. This orgy of over-the-top noise called the House of Hair continues this hour with Sammy Hagar, AC/DC, and more. But first, it's my third degree. This is where I play three in a row and you figure out what ties them together. I ain't even giving you a hint on these next three. It's basically a third degree for third graders. And it starts off with a killer clone of Grand Funk's number one single, We're an American Band, done by film director, writer, and musician Robert Cummings. Well, you might know him better as Rob Zombie. His version kicks ass, so crank it up. You're in the House of Hair, people. More cowbell!

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0: It's funny, yet it still rocks. The one and only Spinal Tap doing America right there on the House of Hair. I'm Designer. Before that, you heard Tough and Rob Zombie. That was a third degree, and if you don't guess it, then you, my friend, are way ahead of yourself on the partying and will definitely end up passed out in a heap somewhere while someone draws a Hitler mustache on your face with permanent marker and records it for YouTube.
1: Yes, do it.
0: Dom coming back with the reveal and some Jackal. The House of Hair will be right back.
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1: Hello, bangers! You're listening to the House of Hair. D-Side here, and I gave you the third degree right before the break. I played Spinal Tap's America, American Hair Band from Tough, and Rob Zombie's version of We're an American Band. The answer to the third degree is, survey says,
15: America!
1: Now I promise you, Jackal, and Jackal ye shall have. Get down on me right now, right here, on the

Enough's new thing. Shake those mullets, my minions, because you're in the house of hair. This is a decider and request. Yeah, I've got them. Like this one from Sandy Weston. D, I want you to play something off Def Leppard's Pyromania CD other than the three songs that every station in the world plays. Die Hard the Hunter is such a kick-ass song. You know, when I get asked by a diehard Def Leppard fan for Die Hard the Hunter, it's like a symbiotic soup begging to be devoured. Or maybe I just like this song. Here in the HOH, my pretties, fire it up!

0: 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You just heard Pat Travers boom boom on the HOH. 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It's three in a row. Start with the Greasy Roots of Metal right after this.
1: It's Dee Snider in the house.
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2: Stand up and be counted, headbangers. This is the House of Hair. I'm D. Snyder, sliding down to the greasy roots of metal. This week, we're honoring the late Jimi Hendrix. This guitar god was an innovator, an influence, an icon, and an irreplaceable force on the rock scene both then and now. Even though his solo career only lasted 4 short years, his influence is spanning generations. He is arguably the greatest guitarist of all time. I can't argue with that, and most of today's players would agree. In his day, Eric Clapton was widely recognized as the best in the business, but when Clapton saw Jimmy play in London, he seriously considered hanging up his axe because he felt so inadequate when compared to what he saw and heard.
3: We're not worthy!
2: Every metal fan should bow down and pay tribute to Hendrix because he was the first person to use the previously undesirable sound of amplifier feedback in his music, on purpose and beautifully. God love him. He played with the Isley Brothers and Little Richard, as well as some blues bands, before bursting onto the scene in 1967 at the Monterey Pop Festival. And just 2 years later, he headlined Woodstock and the Isle of Wight festivals. While still at the pinnacle of the music scene, Hendrix died of barbiturate-related asphyxia at the age of 27. Just terrible. It's tough not to think about all the incredible music that died with him and wonder what he would have gone on to create if he was still alive today. Jimmy was posthumously inducted into the Rock and Roll Hall of Fame in 1992 and has 3 albums on Rolling Stone's 100 Greatest Albums of All Time list. Let's hear why. You're in the House of Hair, down in the greasy roots of metal, paying tribute to Jimi Hendrix. Now move over, Rover, and let Jimmy take over.

0: just heard three from some of the best of all time, AC/DC, Sammy Hagar, and Jimi Hendrix. You're definitely in the house. I'm Dee Snider, the guy who gives you what you need each and every week, whether you want it or not. I even take care of you high-maintenance types by playing your requests. So if you're a pushy bastard, I mean the demanding kind, head over to HouseHairOnline.com and tell me what song or artist will make you happy, and I'm on it. All right, 2 hours down, one more to go. Get ready. I'm coming at you right after this.
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19: House of Air. It's time to make the metal. It's the House of Hair.
0: This powder keg is lit and ready to blow, headbangers. D-Side here in the House of Hair will be firing up your summer parties for one more hour with Pantera, Slaughter, Dio, and more. And it starts right now with a request and a hair pair from Tesla. The request came in from Josh. He says, "Hi, D, I would like to hear Tesla's Modern Day Cowboy because the song simply kicks ass. It's metal for the Wild Wild West, baby. If it ain't metal, it's crap." Well, you got that right, Josh. It's metal for the Wild Wild West from the Wild Wild West, and it certainly does kick some wild, wild ass. This is the Wild Wild H-O-H. Now, giddy up, metalheads!

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2: Hey everybody, it's me, Dee Snider, host of the HOH. 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Survey says never. But now that I've used my mind powers to plant the idea in your brain, let me tell you about Cameo. 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
7: The weather is hot and the guitars are smoldering here in the House of Hair. Thank God for this fan of my Johnson. I call her Clarice. D-Side here, and this next one was voted the 55th greatest guitar solo ever by Guitar World magazine. Not the 54th, not the 56th, the 55th, damn it. You're in the H-O-H, so get your air guitar fingers limbered up, because here comes Joe Satriani's Satch Boogie. It's time to...

don't just play the stuff you know here on the HOH. I go deep, even if it's Night Ranger. Deep D. Snyder here, and that last one was called 4 in the Morning. So are you in the mood for some Dio? I knew you were good people, but when would you ever say no to some Dio? All right, it's time to make the metal. Where else but the House of Hair?

0: That's the closest to heaven some of you whack jobs may ever get. You just heard Slaughter's Fly to the Angels on the House of Hair. This is D-Simon. I got to fly to the bathroom to release a bowl of snakes.
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0: 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Consider yourself warned. Here in the HOH, and this is Cinderella. Click your Bic and light it up.

0: hell yeah! Throw in your summer celebrations into overdrive with Pantera. This is the HOH. I warned you about the whiplash, didn't I? He's not here. And if you want me to hurt you, I mean, if you want me to play something hard and heavy, yeah, that's it, then head over to HouseFairOnline.com right now and submit a request. I'm more than happy to play something to bang your head by. Okay, I'm almost out of here, but not before I reach into my bag of tricks for one more banger. Don't even twitch till I get back.
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0: Now, the House of Hair is engineered by Metal Mick McCabe, produced by Dwight Coolman, and the executive producer is Mama Metal and founder of the show, Pam Edwards.
15: I'm Dee Snider, and I'm slamming the door on this debauchery for a week, but you know I'll be back for more. Now, I've got a request for some rare hair to take us out from Ricky in Anadarko, Oklahoma, who listens on KKZU 101.7 The Zoo. My headbanging HOH staff asked Ricky why this one, and he said, because they made metal heavier and more solid. Really? Ricky also said that he thought I was the king of all metal vocalists, so I'd say he's spot on with his assessments. And now you know how his request made it to the top of the heap. Just keeping it real here on the House of Hair, Ricky, and it don't get any more real than this. If it ain't metal, it's crap! Here's Brittany Fox with Girl School. See you next week!

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0: Sunday night, we shine the spotlight on music made right here in the great state of Michigan. 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

0: Jericho is back to tame the seven seas for his seventh Rock and Wrestling Rager. And we're sending one winner and a guest straight into the madness. Sail from Miami to Bimini aboard the Norwegian Jewel this November for four wild days of slams, jams, laughs, and chaos. 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

0: Chiefs are on the road against the Cincinnati Bengals. 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
1: Good morning. Welcome to Issues and Answers. This is a public affairs program from Cumulus Media in Saginaw. My name is Scott Stein, and today we're going to talk all about the Castle Museum. Here in Saginaw, it celebrates the history of Saginaw County, and it's a pretty happy bunch down there at the Castle Museum. The millage passed earlier this week. We were speaking with Catherine Ellison. She's marketing coordinator with Castle Museum. Good morning, Catherine.
2: Good morning. Thanks for having me today.
1: Did I get that correct? You guys are feeling pretty good about the millage passing
2: and
1: everything?
2: We're feeling elated.
1: That must be a major, major relief.
2: Oh, it is, especially for me doing all the marketing stuff. I'm glad to not have to push that millage for at least for another 10 years anyway.
1: Well, I'm glad the marketing worked, and it was pretty overwhelming that the millage passed, and so everything will remain in operating order there at the Castle Museum. Now, you guys are located on Federal Avenue, 500 Federal Avenue. Basically, you consider that downtown Saginaw, right? You're very close.
2: Yep, it's in downtown.
1: Yeah,
2: yep.
1: Federal at Jefferson. And I thought we'd kind of start with, so the millage passed, and maybe a lot of those people, I'll be honest, I voted yes. I've never been to the Castle Museum. I will get there one of these days. Kind of take us through maybe the start of it. I know it's the old, way back in the day, the old post office in Saginaw, but maybe give us a general, quick little history and kind of what you guys are all about and what you have to share there at the Castle Museum.
2: Sure. So our building was built way back in 1898, and it was originally designed as a post office and federal building in the style of a French chateau, so it looks like a castle, hence the Castle Museum name.
1: Right.
2: And it served as a post office until the 1970s, and then it ended up becoming a museum. It actually avoided being demolished twice in its past, so we're glad it's still around.
1: Right, close call.
2: Yeah.
1: So how long has it been the Castle Museum then?
2: I believe since 1976.
1: So it's been around a lot of years.
2: It's been around a long time.
1: And
2: we love it. It's a beautiful building. It is worth it just to check out the architecture to come down there.
1: Right. I have been by it several times, and like I said, I'm going to stop one of these days. I want to point out that it is free admission for Saginaw County residents. Is that right?
2: Absolutely. Part of our thank you to Saginaw County for that millage is having free admission and lots of free programming, too.
1: So kind of walk us through, you know, if somebody comes down to this Castle Museum, obviously the beautiful architecture, what else are they going to see? They're going to see exhibits, right? Some temporary, some permanent?
2: Yeah, so we have about 60,000 square feet of exhibit space, so it is three floors. And some of our exhibits are sort of semi-permanent, permanent. We have a large exhibit of archaeological items and Native American items in the basement, lumbering in Saginaw, automotive. All of those are fairly permanent exhibits. But then on our main floor, we have lots of sort of rotating exhibits. So we have smaller ones, and actually our real small exhibits right now are dedicated to each of our museum partners that are also a part of our millage. So there's one for St. Charles, Chesaning, Bridgeport, and Frankenmuth. And then we're currently working on an exhibit for our West Gallery. That's going to be on some dresses from our own collection. Mm-hmm. And in our largest exhibit space, we actually have a huge exhibit right now on restaurants in Saginaw County's past. So that's really fun. A lot of people remember coming to Howard Johnson's and places mm-hmm. like that. So
1: yeah, and we want to point out, this is obviously celebrating all of Saginaw County, the history of all of Saginaw County. The museum is in the city of Saginaw, but it celebrates the entire county, hence the exhibits with St. Charles.
2: Yeah, a lot of people think we're just a city museum, but right. We are absolutely countywide. Our collection holds items from all over the county, and so we try to rotate through exhibits that really feature some different areas.
1: Yeah, and talk about fertile history. I mean, like you said, the lumbering, the automotive, the farming. I mean, it's a vast history of a bunch of different stuff, right?
2: Absolutely. I mean, Saginaw is a big county with lots of different variances and lots of variances over time, too. So it's really, our museum covers kind of the full range of Saginaw's past.
1: Yeah. So you've got the free admission for, you know, Saginaw County residents, nominal charge if you're not a Saginaw County resident, right?
2: Yeah, if you're an out-county member or just a tourist from wherever, I believe it's $5 for your whole family.
1: Okay. So very affordable. And by the way, if you're just tuning in, we're speaking with Catherine Ellison. She's marketing coordinator with the Castle Museum, celebrating Saginaw County history, a museum located on Federal Avenue, downtown Saginaw. A small but mighty staff there at the Castle Museum. You've got your own archaeologist, right? You've got your curator. How many hands are working there on the museum?
2: Oh, my goodness. I'd have to count them all up. But we are one of the few museums, certainly in the area, that has our own archaeologist on staff. And he does regular field work in the summertime, and he works in his lab the whole rest of the year as well. We have a head curator. We have a couple different curators, a registrar. We have a number of historians on staff. We have a chief historian, and then our outreach coordinator and also myself are both trained in the field of history as well. So our background's actually in history. And then, of course, a CEO and an education coordinator an exhibits coordinator. So
1: yeah, you guys do. Yeah, you guys do a great job there. So with the millage passing, that obviously helps, has a lot to do with helping the fundraising. But there are other ways that people can help. Can they become a member of the Castle Museum to get special perks?
2: Yeah, so we do have a membership option. It's very affordable. I believe it's $25 for a membership if you're in county, $35 if you're out county. But with that comes a couple different member appreciation events, an annual meeting with voting rights for things, and some special events throughout the year as well.
1: And you are open 7 days a week, right? So I'm sure people can find a time to sneak on down.
2: Yeah, you can go to our website, castmuseum.org, or any of our social media channels, but we are open 7 days a week.
1: Yeah, and one way to kind of brush up on everything at the Castle Museum is your video podcast series. I've been enjoying it myself, called Postscript, a nice little tie-in with the post office there. The old building
2: That's
1: used
2: right.
1: to be a post office. But it looks like you guys did a lot of videos. I think you're up to, what, 9 or 10? Very enlightening. And again, if you can't necessarily make it there, they can learn a lot about the museum through that. Where can they find the video podcast series?
2: Yeah, so you can find Postscript on both Spotify and YouTube, and it's kind of a great way. We did it kind of for the millage to help people get to know our staff, but you'll find out that a lot of us do sort of multiple jobs, and there's a lot of carryover between staff members, and we have a lot of fun doing it. So.
1: Yeah, highly recommend those. I know you had jazz on Jefferson earlier this summer. That was back in June. Do we have to wait another year for another jazz on Jefferson? Or?
2: Yep, jazz on Jefferson is always that first Wednesday in June. We try to wait until the weather is going to be good enough to have jazz on Jefferson.
1: Right.
2: So we aim for June, but it will be happening again next year. So.
1: Nice. And the reason I ask that is a lot of times there are, you know, summer concert series, a series of shows, but Jazz on Jefferson is kind of a one and done show in June.
2: Yeah, Jazz on Jefferson started about 20 years ago.
1: Okay.
2: And the Castle Museum is kind of its chief sort of sponsoring organization, I guess you could say. But it's really put on by the businesses, the people along historic South Jefferson Avenue there. And it's really a celebration of place. Jefferson Avenue once upon a time was sort of the place for people that were the movers and shakers of Saginaw to live.
1: Yeah.
2: And so we kind of wanted to celebrate that. The churches are open, the businesses are open, the Castle Museum's open, there's food trucks and live music, and it's all free.
1: Yeah. So we'll make a note and keep our ears open for next year's Jazz on Jefferson.
2: Absolutely.
1: What about when it comes to, like, getting younger kids involved with the history of Saginaw County, Castle Museum? Do you guys work with schools? Do you offer tours, that kind of thing?
2: Oh, my gosh. We do so much, Scott. we actually have a great education coordinator, Christy Furtaugh. And if you contact her, she will set up a visit to your school. It's all free, thanks in part to millage and some grants that help pay for that. And her curriculum all fits within Michigan standards. So it's not even anything sort of outside of the regular things you'd have to cover in a classroom. She makes sure that it all fits in. It's free to the school. She'll arrange a time to come in, teach a lesson, usually with a hands-on activity. And then as part of that, you kind of get the option to then come and do a guided tour in the Castle Museum as well.
1: Are those field trips, would those be free as well for like kids in Saginaw County?
2: Yeah, so the field trip is free, except the school will have to figure out transportation.
1: Right, got it, yeah. All right, so lots of different ways to experience Castle Museum, whether you're going on your own someday or maybe the kids through the school system or watching the video podcast series. Lots of way to get caught up with Castle Museum. And excited again that the millage passed by a pretty overwhelming margin.
2: Absolutely. So. We'll be glad to keep protecting Saginaw history and sharing our stories for at least the next decade now.
1: Right. Yeah. That's what you said. The millage was for 10 years?
2: It was indeed.
1: Okay. Good deal. All right. Well, Catherine, thank you so much for your time. And we appreciate all the information. And like I said, I will be stopping in myself to check out the Castle Museum.
2: We can't wait to see you.
1: All right. Sounds good. All right. That's going to wrap up this edition of Issues and Answers, our public affairs program from Cumulus Media in Saginaw. 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Otherwise, thank you so much for listening on your Sunday morning, and enjoy the rest of your weekend.
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0: Jericho is back to tame the seven seas for his seventh Rock and Wrestling Rager. And we're sending one winner and a guest straight into the madness. Sail from Miami to Bimini aboard the Norwegian Jewel this November for four wild days of slams, jams, laughs, and chaos. 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
3: 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This is Jason Gower. 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

There's no problem that can't be fixed by a steak sandwich from Tony's. 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

0: Chris Jericho is back to tame the seven seas for his seventh Rock and Wrestling Rager. And we're sending one winner and a guest straight into the madness. Sail from Miami to Bimini aboard the Norwegian Jewel this November for four wild days of slams, jams, laughs, and chaos. 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

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A Cumulus

Shakebox, Nirvana, the rock station, Z93. Good afternoon. My name is Matt. Had the chance to see Nirvana's drummer play with his other rock and roll Hall of Fame band, the Foo Fighters, on Thursday at Ford Field. Absolutely incredible show. If you missed it or you were there and you want to see our photos, our videos, go find Z93 on Facebook. 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

Spoon Man, Soundgarden, the rock station, Z93, after the Foo Fighters on Thursday. I don't know what my next concert is. My concert calendar is pretty clear, though I may have to make the trip to Grand Rapids to see this band in September on the Kinda Hard North American Tour. Yes, that's the name of it. If you know anything about Bill Murray, it tracks. Always Let You Down is on Z93.

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starting Friday, you can see Green Day on the big screen, the rock station Z93. It's not a concert movie, no. It's a fictitious movie about a band that thinks they're opening for Green Day at a New Year's Eve show. It's called Nimrods, and it opens nationwide coming up on Friday. Stick around for Greta Van Fleet. They're up after Evanescence. Who will you follow? A Z93. What if you-

0: Jericho is back to tame the seven seas for his seventh Rock and Wrestling Rager. And we're sending one winner and a guest straight into the madness. Sail from Miami to Bimini aboard the Norwegian Jewel this November for four wild days of slams, jams, laughs, and chaos. 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

The Great Lakes Loons, they are on the road for one more before coming back to Dow Diamond on Tuesday. 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

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System of a Down, they're coming up after Sleep Theory, Words Are Worthless on Z93.

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Linkin Park set to get the documentary treatment. The Rock Station Z93. You know Johan. He's in the band, but he also directs all the videos. And now he's directing this documentary, Unshatter, which is basically the aftermath of the death of Chester Bennington and the band recruiting Emily Armstrong to bring back and resurrect Linkin Park. You'll be able to watch that coming up in September. Nirvana is on the way. Right now is Disturbed, The Sound of Silence on Z93.

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Lithium, Nirvana, the rock station, Z93. Dave Grohl, he's the drummer for Nirvana. He is also the frontman for the Foo Fighters, who just played their biggest show in Michigan ever at Ford Field on Thursday. Played the hits, played some new stuff, but also played Exhausted in the encore, played Big Me, and nobody threw Mentos at the band. If you missed it, you want to relive it, check out photos, check out video on our Facebook page. If you watched SummerSlam at all last weekend, you heard this song at least once, if not a bunch. MGK, Fred Durst, Fix Your Face is on Z93.

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0: 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Listen again starting Monday, your chance to win a trip for two to Riot Fest in Chicago. Go see Tool and 21 Pilots and Pierce the Veil and so many others. We'll be there. 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Four national keywords every weekday, 8, 11, 2, and 5. This band, 1 week from today, Pine Knob. You can see Five Finger Death Punch. 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

Filter. Hey, man, nice shot. The Rock Station Z93. Before Richard Patrick started Filter, before he released Hey, Man, Nice Shot, he was playing guitar in this band, kind of a hired gun for Trent Reznor and Nine Inch Nails. This is Head Like a Hole. It's on Z93.

Dr. Feel Good, the crew, the Rock Station Z93, and it looked like a lot of people were feeling good yesterday at the Great Lakes Beer Festival at Dow Diamond. I once again had the opportunity to be the MC, the host of the event, and we were having some fun throughout the day at Dow Diamond. Thanks to everybody that helped us pack the concourse for the Great Lakes Beer Festival. We'll see you in 2027. Pearl Jam, they're on the way after Evanescence. Who will you follow? It's on Z93.

0: 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Here's what you'll hear this week on Michigan Made. 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

0: 93. The Ratzkeller Food and Spirits at 600 East Midland Street in Bay City has been your friendly neighborhood hangout since the 1960s. 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
1: 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We grant employees parole on Tuesdays. 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

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Maybe you remember back in 2025 when they said, oh yeah, new album. It's on the way before the end of the year. And then we never got a new album from Incubus. Well, we've been waiting for a new album from Greta Van Fleet as well. They've announced that there's a new album coming out. We have a date for this one, though. October 9th. 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

are just under 2 months away from that band kicking off their shows at Sphere in Las Vegas. Metallica, the rock station Z93, all the shows sold out. But of course, people are selling their tickets on the secondary market, and they're not cheap if you want to go see Metallica at Sphere. But I'll say this, probably totally worth it. I bet the shows will be incredible. 7 Mary 3, they're coming up after Linkin Park. Heavy is the Crown on Z93.

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0: Chris Jericho is back to tame the seven seas for his seventh Rock and Wrestling Rager. And we're sending one winner and a guest straight into the madness. Sail from Miami to Bimini aboard the Norwegian Jewel this November for four wild days of slams, jams, laughs, and chaos. 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

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The Foo Fighters, My Hero, the rock station. Z93, just one of the videos that I posted from the show on our Facebook page was part of, not the whole thing. I'm not going to sit there for the whole song, but part of My Hero. 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Nirvana, Dave's other band. They're coming up. They're pretty reckless now. Heaven Knows is on Z93. 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

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I wish they would. They're incredible live. Talking about The Warning, here's Kerosene. It's on Z93.

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Your chance to win a trip for two to go check out Riot Fest in Chicago. Tool, Pierce the Veil, 21 Pilots, Rise Against, Iggy Pop will be there. You could be there as well with airfare and cash to spend and all that good stuff. Listen for the national keywords every weekday, 8, 11, 2, and 5. Rage, Jet, both lined up. Poppy Now with Amy Lee and Courtney LaPlante. It's End of You on Z93.

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Are you going to join us for Friday Night Live in downtown Saginaw? 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Food trucks there. 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Friday Night Live. 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I want to pack the place. So be there Friday night. Free show. I'll see you. Breaking Benjamin, Something Wicked. 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

Ringing Hell's Bells, AC/DC, the rock station, Z93. Seeing AC/DC ring Hell's Bells at Ford Field was one of the highlights of that show I saw last year. Just saw Foo Fighters at Ford Field in 2026, and all the way back in 2024, I saw Metallica, not once, but twice, at Ford Field. My last three Ford Field shows, I think my only three Ford Field shows. Foos, AC/DC.

0: This is Matt Schultz from Cage the Elephant. This is our new song, Beaches in Tennessee. It's your music. Plus,
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0: I wouldn't say that it's like an overall representation of everything that we're writing right now, because we always do try to mix it up and each song have its own identity. And many times a lot of the records that we write kind of in a cohesive way are all over the place. Hoping that this record feels like the band playing live, I definitely think that it is a good representation.

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What I've Done, Linkin Park, the Rock Station, Z93, Foodies Fest. 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Some great food trucks over there. Stick around for Godsmack and Nirvana. 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

0: 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Marcy Playground's coming up. Five Finger Death Punch now. 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

Welcome to Paradise. Green Day will wrap things up for me. For now, the Rock Station Z93. I will be back at 8 o'clock for Michigan Made. 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Could be Saginaw, Bay City, Midland, Mount Pleasant. Could be Detroit, Grand Rapids. Could go all the way up to the UP. If you or someone you know is making music in Michigan, I want to hear it. 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All of my contact info is right there. So I'll be back at 8. I'll leave you with Seether. This is Remedy on Z93. Stay safe. Stay cute. 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

0: Jericho is back to tame the seven seas for his seventh Rock and Wrestling Rager. And we're sending one winner and a guest straight into the madness. Sail from Miami to Bimini aboard the Norwegian Jewel this November for four wild days of slams, jams, laughs, and chaos. 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